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1: Now bring our friend of mine. That if you look in the dictionary under the word cool, you're gonna see his picture. 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